0: somebody bailed your ass out. Let's go. 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I said to your left.
1: Ma'am, are these your belongings? Please, once you've confirmed, you'll follow officers and alley through the exit ramp. Ma'am, are you listening? Ma'am, this is not the beauty counter. I'm going to need you to comply. Ma'am, actually,
2: you say candidate used to get you in a court of law.

in the whip, thinking, what if you and this never existed? Hollow.

I want you, I need you, oh God. I need these beautiful things that I've got.